I made a list of my 547 Facebook friends and divided them by race, gender, sexual orientation, occupation, and religion. Some I married, some I misplaced. Some changed their names or were lynched. Some had their passports stamped. And some took home parts of the wall as souvenirs. I divided them by whose birthdays I remembered and those I didn't, by whether I knew them from before or after, by ex-lovers and current crushes, by who I wish was family, who I wish wasn't, by the physically endearing, the belles of the ball, the ones who had ambitions, and those who we no longer seem to mention. The ones we laugh with and the ones we laugh at, the ones who are artists, and the ones who had been artists, and the ones who have paid a price, and those to whom I owed much. The ones that would make good fathers, or you could trust with your plants. The ones who can read palms, could teach you to dance, to flirt, to roll a cigarette. The ones we all know are sociopaths and are doing really, really well. The ones who were at my birthday and the ones who sent cards. I split the list in half between those who are categorically better, nicer, kinder, sweeter, gentler, tenderer, more kissable, superior representatives of the human condition, and the rest. And all of you were in the second group. I drew names out of a hat and made them promises. I put your voodoo dolls to the firing squad of my incomprehensible bedtime summary of unbearable, unbearable, unbearable self-imposed circumstances. I lost 12 of you to the winter. A third more were lost to rain. Names running like mascara from lined paper to the drain. I divided you into who would cross the road or walk by, who would still say hi at a party, donate blood or spinal juices. I made a pie chart of the frequency of dreams I imagine you creatures have. 500 or zero a year. I counted who I've seen naked for real or dreaming and who I've never seen laugh. Or how many times? And those graphs vaguely correlate. I crossed off names in the order so far departed, and then estimated until no one was left. Just black lines, like a kid's drawing of a ladder. I called a name, but she didn't answer. So I thought about him, but that's all done now. So I called you, but no luck. So I called him and he told me the whole sad story, the long version, over coffee for 6 years. Then I thought about calling her, but we were never really friends, and that's what gave it power. So in the end I called you, and it's good. It's good, yes, to see you. It's warming. Someday. But so much. It's good, underneath, to see. There's a bruising in you that knows the bruising in me.

0: Let us start with beauty. And end with sunshine.
1: I guess
0: thank you for
1: you
0: my
1: have to
0: order
1: be a child
0: package,
1: to watch this
0: Sally.
1: Movie, Ed, as it's so unrealistic and basically fancy.
0: This is a stunning exploration of our academic thinking.
1: A careful and deliberate critique of the underlying premises of the Anthropocene.
0: I keep you around. I believe in immunology.
1: Though at moments a tad didactic, Chernobyl, a staggeringly well-conceived, well-acted, well-drawn drama, holds up
0: finish.
1: A perfect mirror
0: the
1: to human misadventure and the persistence of fatal,
0: TV,
1: organized
0: and
1: Pollyannaism.
0: And leaves a larger gap between the base
1: as
0: and the bottom
1: grinding
0: of
1: the horror of radiation
0: the stand comes
1: spreads,
0: out quite a
1: so
0: bit,
1: too
0: which is
1: does
0: a bit
1: the realization that the human project
0: bar,
1: remains nearly helpless in the face of human behavior, applied daily as a metaphor for inaction on climate change and the dangerous rapidity of right-wing authoritarian politics.
0: I like the drip channel around the edges for catching grease, etc.
1: None have a clearer idea of heaven
0: Mad.
1: Than those
0: depressing
1: in hell.
0: As fuck, but that's the reality.
1: Sturdy, heavy, and solidly made. I like the drip tunnel around the edges
0: she
1: for catching grease, etc. I've
0: idealism
1: had a problem with excessive dust, probably due to my two dogs. I've had this unit now for about a week, and I am impressed with how well it has
0: None
1: significantly
0: have a
1: reduced
0: idea of heaven,
1: the dust
0: and
1: accumulation.
0: One,
1: two,
0: two,
1: three. One, two, three.
0: Two.
1: One, two, three.
0: Pillow.
1: Time.
0: Breathe.
1: Night.
0: Pillow.
1: Time.
0: Breathe.
1: Night.
0: Pillow.
1: Time.
0: Breathe. Pillow.
1: Time.
0: Breathe. Pillow.
1: Time.
0: Breathe. Pillow.
1: Time.
0: Breathe. I sit down with a book in my rocking chair. Across the room, my phone buzzes. I hope it's the person I secretly love messaging me back. I get up. It's an alert from my Monzo account. I've been charged £5.50 by TfL for yesterday's travel to the pharmacy and then the bar. I sit back down with my book. It's The Contemporary American Poets, published in 1969. There's Ginsberg and Simic, O'Hara and Plath, Adrian Rich, Corso. I open to a poem by Henry Collette called The Black Angel.
1: Where are the people?
0: My phone buzzes.
1: Where are the people?
0: My phone rings.
1: Where are the people?
0: Where
1: are the people? As beautiful as poems.
0: As beautiful as poems.
1: As calm as mirrors.
0: As calm as mirrors.
1: With their oceanic longings.
0: With their oceanic longings.
1: As beautiful as
0: poems. Where are the people?
1: As calm as mirrors.
0: As beautiful as poems.
1: With their oceanic longings.
0: As calm as mirrors.
1: Where are the people?
0: With their oceanic longings.
1: As beautiful as poems.
0: Where are the people?
1: As calm as mirrors.
0: As beautiful as poems. God asks if I'd prefer to be born in 1986 or 6,891 and gives me a rundown of potential mothers.
1: I hate answer phones. Just call me back.
0: We live inside a bad painting.
1: We live inside
0: a bad painting.
1: We live inside a bad painting.
0: We live inside a bad painting.
1: We slide inside a sad FaceTime. We slide inside a sad FaceTime.
0: We live inside a bad painting.
1: And
0: my phone buzzes, and I
1: hope
0: it's the person who I secretly love, but
1: it's
0: my friend
1: asking
0: me how I'm
1: holding
0: up,
1: and
0: I don't want
1: to
0: talk about that.
1: So now it's Philip Levine's The Horse.
0: For Ichiro Kawamoto, humanitarian, electrician, survivor of Hiroshima.
1: They spoke of the horse alive, without skin, naked, hairless, without eyes and ears, searching for the stable boy's caress. Shoot it, someone said, but they let it go on colliding with tattered walls, butting his long skull to pulp, finding no path where iron fences corkscrewed in the street and bicycles turned
0: sick and
1: like question
0: to the shops. And three
1: some
0: people asked me for
1: and
0: money.
1: Some sat down.
0: Yesterday's
1: the river
0: alcohol
1: burned
0: is breaking
1: all
0: my
1: that
0: heart.
1: Day and into
0: That's
1: the night.
0: What the ground is
1: the
0: stones for, to catch the rain
1: the
0: and the people.
1: And still,
0: how can anybody bear to live in the city and not get
1: entity.
0: Friendly with auto-cannibalism and other thoughts? I take refuge from the hail in the chicken shop and absent-mindedly daydream of
1: black
0: blue skies,
1: clouds, happy,
0: happy
1: smiles,
0: distorted
1: garage,
0: guitar with feedback,
1: your hands
0: blue
1: when
0: green
1: you sleep.
0: Eyes,
1: permission
0: to
1: be alone.
0: Selfish,
1: one,
0: the superpower
1: two,
0: to stop
1: three,
0: the passage
1: four,
0: of time,
1: five, six,
0: so as
1: seven,
0: to live inside
1: eight,
0: every
1: nine,
0: poem,
1: ten, nine,
0: complete
1: eight,
0: every
1: seven,
0: video
1: six,
0: game,
1: five,
0: and not just
1: four,
0: smile
1: three,
0: and
1: two,
0: nod.
1: One.
0: In the chicken shop, you say we have buildings with different attention purposes. This is the building where we pay attention to chicken wings.
1: This is the building where we pay attention to quarks.
0: This is the building where we pay attention to car chases.
1: This is the building where we pay attention to hops, nostalgia, carpets.
0: Where is the building where we pay attention to love?
1: Is that
0: the
1: total
0: building?
1: The windows are open and you're looking away toward the controlled demolition of a multi-story car park.
0: I'm always a tourist, even in my own mind.
1: I open a page at random and Tom Clark has written a poem about female orgasms.
0: The orgasm completely takes the woman out of herself in a wave of ecstasy that spreads through all her body. Her nervous, vascular, and muscular systems participate in the act. The muscles of the pelvis contract.
1: My phone begins to ring and I wonder if it's the person that I secretly love calling me, but no, it's my mother calling to see how I'm doing, and I don't want to talk about that, so I ask questions about work and dad and how my grandmother's holding up after the spine surgery. And isn't it amazing how mothers can be a fire blanket or a petrol bomb? All my neuroses making friends in the karaoke queue. I feel the distinct need to lie down, which no one wants to do in a chicken shop, so I go outside whilst talking and take refuge beneath the chassis of a Volvo estate and pray for rain.
0: And pray for natural light.
1: The car engine starts and I roll out gingerly. The driver is Rosie, the person I secretly love. And I ask her where she's going and she says, anywhere, a job interview. And I say, I dreamt of you last night. And she says, yes, I got your message. I dreamt of you too. We were in a bakery and you were sad and we held hands. But you know, my mother is a dream interpreter. She says, when we dream of people, we're really dreaming about some aspect of ourselves that they symbolize. And you've always symbolized an elegant kind of detached melancholy, and so I guess really I'm holding hands with my sadness, which is why I need to get this job at the zoo, because if I can't look after myself, maybe at least I can be of some use to something, a giraffe, something. Rosie.
0: Yes?
1: Do you remember the one by Adrienne Rich?
0: Over the almost houses.
1: Over the half-done over house.
0: The half-finished houses.
1: Half-finished houses, night comes.
0: My analog therapist sighs at a loss, asks me to read the short one by Mark Strand. In a field, I am the absence of field.
1: This is always the case
0: wherever I am. I am what is missing.
1: When I walk, I part the air, and always the air moves in.
0: To fill the spaces where my body's been.
1: We all have our reasons for moving. I move to keep things whole.

0: May 25, 2024. 48. Language.
1: What's your first language?
2: What?
1: The first language you learned, the one you're most comfortable with.
2: I can't say.
1: I'll put English.
2: I don't think so. I can't speak English.
1: What other languages can you speak?
2: None.
1: So is English.
2: No, I can't speak English.
1: You're speaking it right now.
2: But I'm translating.
1: From what?
2: I don't know.
1: Wait, I don't understand.
2: What don't you understand about it?
1: What you're saying.
2: Exactly, neither do I. It's my English. I'm very bad at it. I can't speak it.
1: Is there any other language you find easier to use?
2: Yes.
1: So why is that language?
2: I can't say.
1: Why?
2: There is no word in English. It doesn't have an English name.
1: Can you try to describe it?
2: All the time. That's all I'm doing.

What we had was special, baby. What we had was special, honey. What we had was special, wink emoji. What we had was special, he says, unfathomable in the rain. What we had was special, I can't forget it, stop thinking about it. What we had was special, but we can't go back. What we had was special, but we have to move on. What we had was special, she says, and then she left the diner. What we had was special, and then I brought down the axe. What we had was special, but that's all in the past. What we had was special, it was one in a million. What we had was special, it was in all the papers. What we had was special, and you know I'm right. What we had was special, it was once in a lifetime, and you recognize that. You saw it, I know you did. What we had was special, dot, dot, dot. What we had was special, beautiful, serene. What we had was special, and then he jumped. What we had was special, but you aren't convinced. What we had was special, what happened? What we had was special, in all caps, from an unknown email address. What we had was special, K. What we had was special, a pale blue dot. What we had was special, a composite photographic image of an incomprehensibly distant black hole. What we had was special, in red paint on your front door. What we had was special, but she's gone, and we can't bring her back. What we had was special, says the cartoon owl. What we had was special, but this has to stop. What we had was special, and yet universal and freely available. What we had was special, says the kid to a twig. What we had was special, a new beginning, a second chance. What we had was special, oh well, I'm tired. What we had was special, love, summer, youth. What we had was special, the memory lingers and reverberates. What we had was special, question mark. What we had was special, infantile, stupid, enough. What we had was special, it was. What we had was special, you felt it too. What we had was special, all over now. What we had was special, I remember every second.

She asked me to write a love letter, something she could hide in a shoebox in the drawer. No names, no promises, just something she can look at to remind her what the day is for. Lonely lady, middle of the afternoon. Lonely lady, come in feeling blue. Love letter on a paper napkin folded, addressed to you.

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0: May 18, 2024. 41. 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
1: I wish I was ugly beautiful. Not model beautiful, ugly beautiful, like a big skull dog.
2: That isn't really ugly. That's pure. Ugliness is a moral thing.
1: For you, no. Ugliness is a matter of physics.
2: I've always found people at the ugliest when they're certain. Perhaps that's why I'm drawn to clowns and poets.
1: Clowns are entirely a matter of physics.
2: Playgrounds are a matter of physics. Clowns are the opposite of certain. Failure, innocence, any pretense of certainty is a matter of humiliation.
1: You find this beautiful?
2: Certainty is a real clown. It's necessary to believe night follows day, that our parents love us, that we are safe from the creatures behind the wall. But these are all just pretty clowns.
1: A dog with a large skull is a kind of clown. A snowy landscape is a kind of clown. A clown walks in on your attempt. How do you feel? They can roll over, play dead. Is this moral? Is this beautiful?
2: I can't say. I'm already disgusted with myself. I regret it. Don't listen to anything I've said.
0: May 7th, 2024, 30, gender.
3: After the big change, men had forgotten how to be men and sat in trees flinging misremembered football chants. The women entered into a pact and vowed to speak honestly for once about pain.

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I want to be your midnight. There is nothing ever like you. There is nothing ever like you. There is nothing ever like you. And sometimes when I dream, I fly back to you in Burma. And you know I wake up laughing. I want to be your midnight. I don't want to fight or swear or pretend that I do not care or sit here crying in your hair. I wish I was your underwear. I want to be your midnight. I want to be exactly this. This configuration of eyeshadow. I want to hold your hand at times and talk up the dim light. 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We walked over water and found a light connection. Halfway between life and death. People talk like they're not alive, or they'll live forever. And television freaks and muscadet become our weather. And I would live inside the movement of your eyes as they scan the sense of my love of you. So dawn and dusk are appetizers. I want to be your midnight.

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1: 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They can't think straight. They hold each other's hands. They break down into tears, or they can't stop moving. It spreads like a fire. No one can stop hurting. We subdue them with anxiety. We make sure they are never bored. Their entertainment is electricity. We drill into them. Imagine this. We remove them whilst they sleep. All of them. No one noticed because no one is left.
0: May 21, 2024. 44. Land.
2: The prophet enters the room. Everyone moves close.
3: The gunman enters the room. Everyone backs away.
4: The doctor enters the room. Everyone lies down.
5: The king enters the room. Everyone walks in spirals.
2: The child enters the room. Everyone brighter.
3: The salesman enters the room. Everyone takes off their shoes.
4: The wolf enters the room. The princesses gather in the corner.
5: The cartographer enters the room. The territory is born.
2: The photographer enters the room. Everyone remembers.
3: The sun enters the room. The poet climbs a ladder to talk.
4: The moon enters the room. The bride rolls down her stocking.
5: The poet leaves the room. Everybody forgets.
2: The hero enters the room. Everyone cheers.
3: The dragon is brought into the room. The child is scared.
4: The dragon eats the king. The prophet is born.

0: San Francisco is gone. Paris is gone. Tokyo is gone. Helsinki, Lima, Perth, Lisbon are gone.
1: Kyoto,
0: New York, Stockholm are gone.
1: Cairo,
0: Tehran, Vientiane, Santiago, Athens are gone.
1: Istanbul,
0: Florence, Wellington, Montevideo, Austin are gone.
1: Singapore
0: is gone. London is gone. Berlin, Beijing, Bangkok, Seoul, Hanoi, New Delhi, Baghdad, Beirut are gone. Warsaw, Oslo, Moscow, Tallinn, Vienna are gone. Mexico City, Atlanta, Las Vegas, Detroit, Ottawa, Tripoli, Harare, Khartoum, Cape Town, Jakarta, Kingston, Turin, Bamako, Porto, Dakar, Havana, Buenos Aires, Prague, Damascus, Taiwan, Hobart, Kuala Lumpur, Sarajevo, Phnom Penh, Damascus, Copenhagen, Porto Novo, Mandalay, Shanghai, Kabul, Pyongyang, Brazzaville, Sofia are gone.
1: Aluminium
0: is gone.
1: Sugar?
0: Sugar is gone.
1: Corn?
0: Corn is nearly all gone.
1: Rubber?
0: Rubber is all gone.
1: Ice?
0: Ice is all gone.
1: Sea?
0: Sea is all gone.
1: Land?
0: No land.
1: Growth?
0: Nope.
1: Animals?
0: Some birds.
1: Knives?
0: I have a knife.
1: Sky?
0: Still sky.
1: We can eat the sky.
0: We can't eat the sky.
1: Hope?
0: If you like.

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2: Welcome along. This is NTS. This is the We Are Show with me, Paul Camo. As you might know, Pharoah Sanders passed away last week. So the next 2 hours is dedicated to the man himself. I won't be talking for the rest of the 2 hours, so just enjoy the music. Okay. Peace and love.
3: Well, that was the time when I think at the time I came to New York City, that's when I tried to check out New York City, see what New York City was all about. I guess I was sort of living like on the street at that time, you know, and a lot of things may have just passed me by, knowing what's happening. Trying to like survive.
4: Yeah.
3: I guess along in the same period, you know, I met Don Cherry one night, and my home was such in bad condition, you know,

I think he listened to me play some club down in the village. He approached me. I think he had a job at a place called the Pratt Institute in Brooklyn. And I think the job's paying about $30 a night or something like that. I think I made the job with him. Yeah, I made the job with him over there, and that kind of enabled me to get my horn fixed. Because I had rubber bands all over it and all kind of stuff, paper here and wax paper here. So the job helped me a little bit, you know, because, you know, during the daytime, I still wasn't staying in any place. And I used to go and give blood and stuff like that and make something like $5. And at that time, the pizza was about 15 cent slice of pizza. And we'd go, you know, a lot of people that I knew hanging around on the street, we'd go ahead and buy a pizza and maybe a butternut, about 6 cents in New York City. You couldn't buy anything for a nickel. You had to pay another penny. It was 6 cents, you know. So I said, oh, okay.

Thank you.

Oh, my God.

Playing like this music, you know, and I learned a lot. 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But maybe one day, I'll just give it up and do something else. I think I could, you know, I think I could, but I don't know how strong I am, you know. But I would like to become the things that I play about, you know, the things to be a good example, you know. Just trying to live a good life and trying to know how to live this life mainly, you know, and hope that other people on this planet could learn, you know, how to do the same thing, you know, and try to know why we are here and try to, you know, acknowledge the creator, you know, don't do drugs and stuff like that. Just try to be yourself and just try to be a part of the good life, not negative things and get into negative, not even the thoughts of thinking of like negative things, you know, in life. All this is like beautiful music, you know, that's trying to be yourself, you know.

0: Can anyone live with Eartha Kitt?
1: That's not for me to decide. That's for someone who decides to live with me to decide. Not for me.
0: But are you willing to compromise within a relationship?
1: Compromise? What is compromising? Compromising for what? Compromising for what reason? To compromise for what? And I have to compromise? Let's think about that one again. A man comes into my life and you have to compromise for what? For what? For what? A relationship is a relationship that has to be earned, not to compromise for. I love relationships. I think they're fantastic. They're wonderful. I think they're great. I think there's nothing in the world more beautiful than falling in love. But falling in love for the right reason. Falling in love

Hello, hello. You're listening to Yusu on NTS Radio. I'm currently recording this in my home in Kaifeng, China. In my living room with my grandpa around. I'm recording these vocals through my iPhone. I hope it sounds okay.

This is the first show of my residency on NTS, and I'll be sharing some new music that I received recently. So my show will be 5 to 6 p.m. London time on Tuesday on Channel 2.

Yeah.

Thanks for tuning in, and I'll see you on December 17th, 5 to 6 p.m. London time again. 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

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We're with you for the next 2 hours, taking you up until 9 a.m. UK time. Hope you're doing well, wherever you're listening from in the world. Started off the show with a lovely track called Statutario by Eli Kessler and Romeo Poirier. And this one underneath is Anna Roxanne with I'm Every Sparkly Woman.

that one by Swamp Children called You've Got Me Beat. 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It hit the same time as the coffee. I was feeling a bit grumpy before that. You can ask Camilla.

Yes, this one underneath has been Watermelon with How Did She Die Like This, off of the album Out of Body Experience, released back in 1997. Me and Tommy were just saying how much we love that whole album. It's brilliant.

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Show us a sign in the chat room. Tell us where you're listening from. It's always nice to know. Let's

0: nice to see where everyone's tuned in from. Sending love to everyone locked in. Thanks for listening today. Out to all the silent listeners. Out to the chat room crew. Love to Babylon, locked in from a platform in Southeast, probably on the train by now, or maybe at the destination. Out to Chips and Groovy, locked in from Sheffield after a lovely run in the park. Lucas, listening from Eupen, Belgium. We have GK Lightning from Oklahoma. Nemi in East Gothland. Mira, listening from Budapest. Ting in Berlin. Gigi from Malmo. Out to everyone worldwide.
1: Out to my mum from Hemel Hempstead. We were just talking about the dreaded magic roundabout in the chat room. Has anyone actually been on the magic roundabout? Which is six roundabouts in one roundabout.

Yeah, that last one, Josh Aka and Mad Professor, that was called Sata Dub, and into this one by Tipperary, and this one is Reality Dub. I actually recently got one of the NTS Autonomo little devices, and it's so good, honestly. I wasn't paid to say, well, kind of unpaid to say this, but I wasn't paid to say this specifically, but we're on NTS. But honestly, it changed my life. Just listen to Island Time, Infinite Mixtape, just constantly. So this is why I'm in the mood to play this sort of stuff.

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0: and then
1: a wonderful duo from Germany. That track was called Clissold, and it came out as a double single with another great track called Brockwell.
0: And then you go back to
1: that's off of a forthcoming record, which will be coming later this year on Glint Music. We really love Angelito. We've played a couple of their tracks before. Highly recommend.

0: last couple from us.
1: Starved in Metropolis. Hooked on Necropolis. Addict of Metropolis. Do the worm on Acropolis, slam dance Cosmopolis, enlighten the populace.

0: Guatemala, Honduras, Poland, a hundred years war. TV rerun invasion, death squad, Salvador. Afghanistan, meditation, old Chinese flu. Kick jump, what else?
1: Right, I can leave you on this one. This is Open Mind by Caliban. And that last one was The Clash with Ghetto Defendant. Thank you to everyone who's been locked in for the last 2 hours. Stay locked for Flow up next, and we'll see you next week.

Good morning. You are listening to the NTS Breakfast Show with me, Jennifer Walton. Unfortunately, Flo can't make it this morning as our beloved studio cat, Moonshine, gave birth last night and Flo brought them into the world. So as I was gearing up, helmet on, ready to set out the door to produce the breakfast show,

So I was called up kind of like a stunt double dream to cover. So here we are. We're functioning on A Hope and a Dream. I have some lovely country music, some best ofs. And of course, I just opened with Headache by Grouper, an emotional, heavy start. Into this, Aspid in a Fly with Landscape with a Fairy.

so nice. There's something really funny to me about being in the studio this morning, just absolutely sweating, feeling like I'm hacking the mainframe, trying to find the cream of the crop of breakfast core music. Hope we're doing that for you today. If you'd like to join us in the chat room, you can hit us in the top right-hand corner of the website. I've always wanted to say that. We just heard Sandy Toes by Linda Perhax. I Want to Be Alone by Vashti Bunyan from an amazing demo comp. And a favourite of mine, This Feminine Position by The Roaches, coming in now.

One of my favorites. That's La Fille, un garçon by France Gall. I'm using this as kind of a greatest hits run for myself, my own personal bingo card. And of course, into another absolute favorite of mine, Melody for Mine Hearts by Daniela, a kind of 60s forgotten girl group thing that I truly think is one of my favorite songs ever. This record is produced so insanely to the point where I think one of the charms of it is when it hits the chorus, everything just clips in this really beautiful but insane way. There's another point on the album where someone obviously nudges the master tape and the pitch of everything just bends down. And I originally thought it was a problem on just my record, so I got another. And lo and behold, it's on every single one. And that's how it should be. Into this, Daniela.

We are firmly in the sad rodeo bangers portion of the show. So anyone who had that on your bingo cards, please cross it out now. We just heard Louisiana by Bobby Jean, In Old Abilene by Jimmy Blakely, and Bottom of the Bottle by Ira Louvin, all kind of greatest hits of my own personal life. Moving into another, which is He Can Be Found by the Louvin Brothers.

We just had Gary Stewart with Hank Weston. And before that, Where Have All the Average People Gone by Roger Miller. And I'm sure when he wrote that, the average people he was talking to were the listeners of the NTS Breakfast Show. And as you've all been so well behaved so far, I'm going to give you a treat. I mean, this is definitely for me. This is another by Gary Stewart with She's Acting Single. I'm Drinking Doubles. Enjoy.

Real Rock Radio. Thank you for joining me on the NTS Breakfast Show. I'm Jennifer Walton. And that was Wednesday's cover of She's Acting Single, I'm Drinking Doubles. An absolute eternity banger. And leading into this, I felt it was only right to just lead with the best pop single ever. Also by Wednesday, this is Elderberry Wine. And I have the great pleasure to be playing the same stage as Wednesday at Green Man this year and the same day. So if you happen to be there, come see me and my delightful band as we continue to play real rock music. Enjoy.

That was Ringo, I Love You by Bonnie Jo Mason. I'm going to use this opportunity to plug a show I made for NTS. I made the NTS Guide to Beatles Novelty Records, 1964, in which that is featured. It's a compilation of all of these amazing novelty songs that record labels very quickly put together to kind of capitalize on Beatlemania and try and make a quick buck. And is like one of the first times it really happened after Elvis. It's really interesting because it just doesn't really happen in the same way now, apart from maybe like Minecraft music was the only one I could kind of think of. But yeah, that is archived on the site right now. Into this, Stop and Think It Over by the Female Species, which I had a bunch of people reach out and say that they found through the show and really enjoyed. So I thought I would play it for you now. Enjoy.

So, as it's the breakfast show, and I have 2 hours instead of my usual one, I thought I would make ample use of the time by playing a 10-minute stretch of The Grateful Dead, which is kind of my favourite stretch of theirs, and I always use to kind of indoctrinate people to what they're about and what their kind of magic is to me. It's China Cat Sunflower into I Know Your Rider from Europe 72. And now I know there's kind of a reputation that whenever a DJ plays a kind of over 6-minute song, that they've gone to get a coffee, they're taking a long toilet break. Just know that I will be locked in, pitting on my own to this. No excuses. I very, very much hope you enjoy.

That was China Cat Sunflower into I Know You Rider from Europe 72 by the Grateful Dead. And now I hope you are awakened, your third eye is wide to the majesty of the Grateful Dead. And now that you've looked down and found yourself kind of covered in tie-dye, you're primed to enjoy this next track, which is by New Riders of the Purple Sage, Lonesome LA Cowboy. I played this on The Breakfast Show with Flo when I went on, and they were very associated with the Grateful Dead, and they taught Jerry Garcia how to play the pedal steel. Banger song, I love it, and you will too. Here it is.

That was Randy Newman with Marie into this, which is Disney Girls by the Beach Boys. As I was queuing this up, I pressed play and then looked down and realized I'd accidentally queued up Dig Dig Dig from the Snow White soundtrack.

That was, of course, the Bee Gees with If Only I Had Something Else on My Mind from their album Cucumber Castle. They're by far worst-selling. Only two of the brothers, but by far my favourite. I think it's amazing. Surprisingly Christian. I can't recommend it enough. I found it in a record store in Deptford a while ago and, like, gasped out loud, took it to the counter, so excited, tried to make conversation with the guy about the Bee Gees. He did not want to hear it. So that one goes out for the real Bee Gees heads. Into this. You know what it is.

0: Okay, we are approaching the final stretch of the NTS breakfast show with me, Jennifer Walton, filling in for Flo, who is looking after a brood of kittens now. So when I last played that, I think to close Flo's show, I mentioned how it's the same chord progression as Pachelbel's Canon, which is one of the most common ones. And I said that it sounded remarkably like Step by Vampire Weekend. Now, I didn't play that and instantly received a text off beloved NTS host Tash LC, kind of attacking me for not doing that. So now I'm going to use it as a redemption arc. So to Tash, I say, enjoy. And to everyone else, I say, I'm sorry.
1: Every time I see you in the world, you always step to my girl.

God, that song is so good. I queued up, I thought, that'll be nice. And then next thing I know, I'm like line dancing around the studio. Into the last two. That was, of course, Planet Health with by Chairlift, of course. Anyway, into You Are Every Girl to Me by MJ Lindemann. Last two.

Well, we have reached the end. I certainly can't believe it. What a whirlwind morning. It's been amazing. Thanks so much to everyone for listening. Apologies to the people who saw me on the overground this morning, kind of sweating into my laptop. I hope you didn't think I was hacking anything. Shouts to Flo. I hope the kids are okay. Shouts to Sam. Shouts to Julia. You know what it is. Shy Next. And into this is my closer, New Age by the Velvet Underground. Thanks so much for listening. You can find me around. Bye.

Yes, yes, NTS Soup to Nuts with me, Shy One. Send it out to my New York family, Quench, Rum P, tuned in. Ain't it a bit early for you? Huge congratulations to Moonshine the Cat on giving birth. That's a flow on midwife's duties.

0: That last one was Mother Earth, Apple Green, taken from the People Tree.
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0: And before that, Sky High by A Taste of Honey.

and out to Wheeler, tuned in from the beach in Spain. And out to Zion, I think out delivering bread in Baltimore. Yes, Lingy, welcome.

taken from the Sound Council Summer Jams Volume 1. That is Chuck Bynum, Marathon Lover. Really great compilation. Go and check it out. That's what it says on the tin, Summer Jams. This one coming in is brand new from Space Ghost. He's got a new album. And this is the first track he's letting us hear. You can pre-order it now on Bandcamp.

basically giving you three tracks you can buy right now off the Bandcamp whilst you pre-order the rest. Coming out on his own imprint, Maybe Hill Music. Detroit.

I want to send a thank you out to Ruby Savage, who was on cover duties last week. Whilst I was at Shapes Festival, Zakynthos, and Outlook Festival in Croatia. We got the Outlook crew, Hold Tight Chunky, Metal Messiah. And this weekend, London crew, I'm going to be playing at Jumbie. So Jumbie and Phonox coming together, day and night things. I will be closing out the last, 3 hours at Jumbie, outside. Come true.

big out the chat crew for the reminder. It's just 2 weeks until We Out Here Festival. Favourite time of year. What a glorious month. And then Notting Hill Carnival pretty soon afterwards. We Out Here, you can catch me playing a set Friday, Saturday and Sunday. So if you're a fan of the show, that's great. You're going to get to hear me explore. Switch it up each set.

one not out yet, I'm afraid. And I don't have the information at hand to let you know when it will be coming. But make a note, Mondo Freaks. This is Won't You Decide, the Muscle Cars remix instrumental.

Right, folks, signing out on this one. Again, catch you at Jambi times Phonox this Saturday in London. And then we are at a festival in 2 weeks. Until then, take care. I'll be back next Wednesday.

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1: Hello, NTS. You're tuning to Lunch Club with me, Finn, live with you for the next hour. Big up Sharon for the last two.

Underneath, we have ABT, a Burrell thing. I Desire You from the Burrell Brothers. Before that, we had another New York cut, Musto and Bones.

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Bit weird, actually. Simplistic Tones, great record, weird lyrics.

This one, Hard Times by Underground Mass. Says on my USB, it's off an album called Weekend House Bangers. I don't know if that is the case.

absolute all-timer. Apartment 1B by the New York Housing Authority. 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

0: Billy Bam.
1: Just a little plug as well. If you're in London this Saturday, me and Fergus Jones, Felt Head Honcho, we're going back to back all night long at Carpet Shop in Peckham. It's a designated House Nation event. House music all night long. That's from 11. Tickets are a tenner. It's simple.

That's all from me this week. You can catch me same time next Wednesday, 1 till 2 p.m. Lunch Club. And if you are about this weekend, I'm in Peckham with Fergus Jones this Saturday. Gonna leave you on this. Laron Carson, an old 80s house cut in the spirit of House Nation. Full track list will be up after the show, and I'll see you all next week. Take it easy.

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You were live and direct from Manchester. We are now in sunny Dalston, in the heart of East London. Good afternoon to everyone tuned in live. Big shout out to the chat room crew. We're starting off with an unusually funky track from The Who. This one called Eminence Front. I've got some new music today, I've got some old music. There might be a little turbo turn towards the end, but generally speaking, we're keeping it pretty chill and groovy today. Shouts to Toik in Melbourne. Out to Pastor Happy in the chat room. Out to everyone that came through to see me, whether it was in Glasgow on Saturday, Coco on Friday, or Circo Loco on Monday.

Yeah, that last one catching a few people by surprise. The Who in Balearic disco mode. But you do forget in the 80s that disco was just such a huge thing, everyone was having a go at it. The Rolling Stones, Missing You. Even Paul McCartney had a little go. That one is The Who in fine, funky form. Now for some Steely Dan, this one is called The Fez. 1976. Hope I'm soundtracking your afternoon or morning or evening, wherever you are, in a satisfactory manner. You tune into Bradley Zero Rhythm Section Radio for 52 more minutes until 3 p.m. UK time. Starting off with some old-time groovers.

Yeah, this is a song by Nerosta Steel, aka Stephen Hall, who was a contemporary of Arthur Russell's. And a retrospective of his work has just been put out on a Mexican label called Ulisa. Compilation is called My Skyscraper. Has some incredible stuff all over the place, from this sort of proto house to more intimate orchestral maneuvers, some acoustic guitar work, early synthesizer experiments, drum machine, ditties. It's really, really good. Highly recommend a listen. You can grab this on Bandcamp right now. A lot of chat now in the Discord talking about disco attempts NTS radio special, where rock and other bands went disco. There's some really well executed attempts, but I'm sure there's some pretty terrible ones too. And I guess this was all happening before the disco demolition, the infamous backlash against black music. But the disco continued, didn't it? Stink Bomb in the chat room saying Heart of Glass by Blondie would have to be there, of course. I guess Blondie was more an actual proponent of disco in a sense in that New York scene at the time. Whereas The Who definitely were not in that bandwagon.

This is, of course, Pas Salieu alongside Ezra Collective. Brand new one dropped a couple of weeks ago called Only Love. Got a lot of nice new London soulful music to play you in the next half hour or so. Had enough of all that boom, boom, boom after my weekend. So we're keeping it slow, we're keeping it chill, keeping it soulful. For now.

0: Yeah, this is of course the unmistakable sound of Yousef Days. From the Live at Mount Fuji album out on Brownswood. This track is called Chi Av / A Love Letter to Salvador. And from Yousef Days to a former collaborator of Yousef Days, this is the brand new Freddie Gibbs track called Action.
1: Check, check. Yeah. Check, check.

Yeah, this is of course Kendressa. Back on business after her Drake feature, which propelled her to a new level of stardom. It's great to see all this incredible R&B music from London finally getting, you know, the big platform it deserves, and it's really happening. I did a R&B UK special about 3 years ago, I think that was during the lockdown, including a lot of artists that I've played today, when they were sort of just bubbling up. And for example, Kendressa played with us at the Jazz Cafe to a couple of hundred people, and now she's, you know, on one of the biggest selling albums of the year. It's great to see. We love to hear it. We love to see it. Here is another one from a London-based favourite who I have been following since day one. Jordan Raka is back with another single called Enemies.

We have 25 minutes left and we are entering the groove zone. This is a brand new one from Asa Tate, remixed by none other than Good Block. Just having a few more ideas for the disco attempts. Obviously David Bowie, Let's Dance, classic of the genre. Let's not forget Dolly Parton. Working 9 to 5, hey? That's a country disco crossover that is worthy of the playlist. Someone's dropped a Dusty Springfield track in there. If anyone is tuned in live and is willing to make a collaborative YouTube or Spotify playlist, the special can happen. It's quite hard to do it while live on air. Sorry to give you all homework.

0: el dinero no me...
1: Yeah, this is a new one on Make a Dance from Pascal Moscheni, who I actually saw this weekend in Ibiza. Top lad. And I had a top time in DC10. Damn, Circo Loco was good. Saw Ben UFO play in the main room as well. That was a delight. Nice to be up front and center for that one. This one is coming soon if it's not out already. It's called Passion Latina, or potentially Pasión Latina. And it is featuring Miranda Makarov. Shouts to McCracken in the chat room. And anyone who was listening to our discussions of bands from outside the disco genre making disco, we've made a collaborative playlist in the chat room. So if you either suggested an idea or if you thought of one, please jump in, scroll up a few sentences back, and you'll find a collaborative playlist. We want your attempts at disco. This might be an NTS special in 2 weeks. I'm actually going to be away on holiday, so if I can pre-record a little disco attempt special, that would be quite nice, wouldn't it? And I'm not talking disco post-punk, I'm not talking pop disco like ABBA, I'm not talking people who shifted into disco and stayed there. I'm talking The Who, Rolling Stones, David Bowie, In Excess, one-off disco attempts, Dolly Parton. There's some great examples, especially from the 80s. So jump in and submit your songs. It's an open playlist. Tu calor me hace arder, esta noche me voy con él.

And thank you to Mare Loves Music for starting up that collaborative playlist. Out to every person in the Discord each and every time. We love you. You keep me going.

Now this is another one from the man of the moment, Asa Tate. Last one was remixed by Good Block. This one is remixed by Manuel Dakart, fellow man of the moment. We are about to release another EP by Asa Tate, otherwise known as Tech Support, but I think he's sort of settled into the new pseudonym now. But I've listened to that one so much, so I'm just more excited about playing other people's music by him. This one is from a remix package out very soon. The track is called Silk. And it is so silky. Out to Ned.

Thanks to everyone who's been making their contributions. We've got quite a juicy playlist now. We are running out of time. I have just over 7.5 minutes left. And I got a couple more bits of new music to play you before I log off. For anyone who wants to continue their Disco Attempts journey, there's 3 days and 3 hours worth of music now. Love crowdsourcing a playlist.

And this is a brand new one from a singular duo. I believe from California. You may have heard their last album,

This is their new one. This is Domi and JD Beck with an album called Who Asked on Blue Note Records. And this track is called Concertino for Piano, Drums and Orchestra.

And there we are, a very abrupt end to the show. And a wonderful but highly challenging album. It's really not an easy listen, and I mean that in the kindest way. And I love to see something that's so challenging and complex and hard to even sing along to, never mind tap along to. It's nice to see that kind of seep into the mainstream. Support from huge artists like Anderson .Paak. He released their first album and collaborated with them. Yeah, we love to see it. I saw them at Jazz Cafe, ooh, it would have been 3 years ago now. Unreal. Like absolute auteurs. Technically mind-blowing. And so young. So this is the last one from me. We're ending on a bit of a classic. This is, of course, Fine Young Cannibals, I'm Not the Man I Used to Be, from 1989. There's 50 seconds left from me. Is Moxie in now? I think it's a pre-record, or it might be a guest. It's a pre-record. So stay tuned, keep it NTS, keep it Wednesdays. And I'll see you in a couple of weeks. I'm going to be in Germany this weekend and Italy. If anyone happens to be in Sicily, or Berlin, or at a place called Mahogany Festival, hit me up, come say hi. Otherwise, I will catch you in a couple of weeks, probably with a Disco Attempts special, crowdsourced by you guys. So thank you very much. And if you are adding anything to that playlist, please make sure no disco artists, no disco classics. We're talking straight one-off disco attempts from musicians known for doing something entirely different. If you've added something wrong, please delete it. Otherwise, thank you very much. And I'll see you in a couple of weeks. Peace.

I'm just hanging out.

hip hop, hip hop, hip hop, hip hop, hip hop, hip hop, hip hop, hip hop, hip hop, hip hop, hip hop, hip hop, hip hop, hip hop, hip hop, hip hop, hip hop, hip hop, hip hop, hip hop, hip hop, hip hop, hip hop, hip hop, hip hop, hip hop, hip hop, hip hop, hip hop, hip hop, hip hop, hip hop, hip hop, hip hop, hip hop, hip hop, hip hop, hip hop, hip hop, hip hop, hip hop, hip hop, hip hop, hip hop, hip hop, hip hop, hip hop, hip hop, hip hop, hip hop, hip hop, hip hop, hip hop, hip hop, hip hop, hip hop, hip hop, hip hop, hip hop, hip hop, hip hop, hip hop, hip hop, hip hop, hip hop, hip hop, 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

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Taking ecstasy. 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Take drugs.

Yes, yes, people, welcome to NTS. You are locked into not Tash LC, but instead with myself, Mithun. Big love to Tash for inviting me on to cover her show. But yeah, I decided that I'm going to do a little special episode. Since it's my first time on NTS chat, I want to see mad emotes and emote emojiing. It's my first time on NTS, but I decided I wanted to do a special episode, which is going to be a little condensed history of Angolan music, some of my favorite Angolan music, starting with Semba in the 70s, touching on Kizomba, and then ending mainly on my favorite music, Kuduro and Batida. I've been very inspired by a recent trip to Lisbon and some records that I copped. I'm also super excited to see Boracas on Sistema this weekend, their first London show in like 10 years. And I think NTS in general has done a lot to champion Kuduro and Angolan music, so I want to do a little bit to add to that. That track you just heard was Django Ue by Angola Ritmo. They are probably one of the most important bands in the history of Angolan music. They were formed in the 50s and predominantly made music in the 60s and in the 50s and 60s, but they were really like a bit of a precursor to Semba music that I'm going to play. And yeah, they were just really important because they sung in Bundu, which is an indigenous language, at a time of like big Portuguese settlement in Luanda and in Angola. And they often talked about folkloric themes that were being sort of erased and fading away due to colonialism. A lot of the members of the band were involved in the independence movement and in the MPLA. So yeah, super important, but they really laid the foundations for some of the Semba tracks that I'm going to play. This Semba track I'm going to play is by Nuto Nunes.

Yes, yes, this one, the legendary Urbano de Castro, probably one of my favourite semba artists in the 70s. Not only is he just amazing and have a beautiful voice, but he was also just the most dripped out guy I've ever seen in my entire life. Every single album cover, he is just wearing just the hardest fit I've ever seen. But yeah, the story of Urbano de Castro is actually really sad and quite tragic. After the Angolan Civil War broke out in 1975, there was a failed coup in 1977, and in the aftermath there was a lot of violence, and Urbano de Castro and two other artists, Arturo Nunes and David Z, were tragically killed. So a really amazing career, unfortunately.

0: Ai, moça. 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
1: One of my favorite things about Angolan music in general is this, the scraper instrument. It's called the dikanza. You hear it in music like semba, but you're going to hear it later in some kuduro and some batida as well. But it just adds a little bit of special oomph

All right, so we're moving into the 1980s now in Angola. Unfortunately, it's really sad. A lot of Semba music sort of became eclipsed and the genre sort of slowly died out because in the aftermath of the Angolan Civil War, or after the Angolan Civil War started in 1975, a lot of pressing plants closed, a lot of music. The music scene in Angola slowly sort of dissipated a little bit, so they looked to other places and Zouk became really popular in Angola. Kassav, still to this day, is that really big, and that informed a lot of the new music that was being made in the 80s. This track is by SOS. One of the founding members is Eduardo Paim, who's sort of the founding father of Kizomba. But yeah, you can hear in the 80s, things get a little bit more electronic. The drum sort of machine comes in, some more synthy sounds. And yeah, that's really gonna inform some of the kuduro that you hear later.

Yes, yes, this one by the GOAT himself, Eduardo Baim, Kutonaka. He really is the godfather, founding father of Kizomba. Such a synthy, funky sound. I love it. And after this track, I'm going to go straight into Kuduro and the Batida after that. I'm going to hop into the mix. But yeah, you're going to hear a lot of these synthy electronic sounds mixed with a bit more harder, clubby sounds in the Kuduro Batida section. So yeah, keep yourselves strapped in.

You know, I had to play some Buraka Son Sistema. Like I said at the top of the show, they're playing in London this Friday. A free festival in Burgess Park. In this economy, can you imagine? Free festivals. But yeah, can't wait. Their first show in London, I think, like 10 years. They're doing a big comeback tour. I really didn't know if they were going to do a London show, and then they pulled this one out the bag. Free festival. I mean, what's not to love?

Right, so in this Kuduro section, I want to make sure that I played a few non-male female artists, because there were so many sick female artists killing it at the time in that 2000s era. Titika, Fofanada, Noita Idea, so many more. This track is called Tembe Bomb. It's from a compilation called Divas Do Kuduro, and I think it's one of my favorite Kuduro compilations ever, and it's 18 tracks. It's all women artists. It's so amazing. I think it's on Spotify, so you can stream it. So yeah, go check it out. Loads of sick female Kuduro artists are out there.

All right, so we're leaving Angola now and we're heading to Lisbon, to the Angolan diaspora. Not just the Angolan diaspora, but the whole Palop Lusophone diaspora in Lisbon. So for the next 15 minutes, going to be taking it down a little bit, showing you Batida, a little slower, a little bit more swingy. So yeah, enjoy the last 15.

Right, so it is Tasha's show that I'm covering, so I had to play a track from her label, Club Yeke. That last one before this one is called Malasadias by Bubas Producciones. Butchering some Portuguese pronunciations there. But yeah, absolute banger that came out in 2020. This one is Cama Badoja by Dario Fox, the absolute goat. He's making some sick, sick music, like old school Kuduros with like Batida. It's amazing. Go check him out, Dario Fox. But yeah, 10 more minutes left, straight Batida from here on out.

All right, bringing it up all the way to the present day. I've gone 50 or 60 years in Angolan history. This one, Dor Cabeça by DK and Jota M. Shout out those two. They're two producers based in London, really holding it down. The whole Batida, Lusophone, Palop scene in London, they're killing it at the moment, making a little community. It's great, love what they're doing. But they've been absolutely making so many tracks recently, like one every month. So go check them out.

All right, big shout out to Dion G, Gugas, and Helvio Fox on this one. The Last Squad. This is a track on a label called Love in the Ends. If you don't know, get to know. Shout out Iyalu in the studio repping the Love in the Ends merch. Get on camera, come on, get on camera. There we go. Banging label, spotlighting music from all over the world, but especially they're killing it with spotlighting some underground up and coming Batida producers. So yeah, go check them out.

All right, this is the last one from me, Daddy Fox. Tribulo x Finny Cox, absolute banging track. Thank you so much for tuning in. You've gone through about 50 years of Angolan music there, starting from Semba, ending in Batida. Thank you, Tash, again, for letting me cover her show. If you want to catch me out and about, I'm playing at Jumbi this Sunday with Bale Idro and Iyalu, who's in the studio right now. Other than that, I'm also at We Out Here. I'm doing a talk all about migration and music. I'm going to talk a little bit about Batida in that talk. So if you want, check me out. Mithun, Instagram, all that jazz. But other than that, cheers for locking in.

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1: What's happening, people? My name is Cassius Cherry. I'm covering for Theo Motive today. What's happening, cousin? I'll do well, I promise.

Yeah, people, that's Wishing by Tendai. One of my favorite artists in the city. Actually, one of my favorite artists in the world. If you don't know about him, get to know now. Next up, we got Breaking It In.

Sometimes it's better not to delete their names from your phone. You have to rather change their names. You change their name to don't answer one, don't answer two, don't answer three, don't answer four, don't answer one, don't answer two, don't answer three, don't answer one, don't answer two, don't answer three, don't answer four, don't answer one, don't answer two, don't answer three, don't answer four, don't answer one.

0: was Jabala, parentheses murky one. Next up, we got Chase by Igwe Aka, one of the coldest artists in the world. He's from Nigeria, but he's also American, I believe. So yeah, that's a mix of cultures. You'll hear it. You'll
1: I walk up from the east side. My kind of from the west side. 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

0: trigger and yes, make a reload. 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That bitch in my left, she know I can play to the back, Tito. Little ego is boosting my ego.
1: Big black cat for president.
0: Then I'm living your face on face. I walk up from the east side, east. My kind of from the west side, west. VVW wristband, VV. Throw my L on my left hand, yes. Cause I play with my sister, CC. That can make you a dead man.
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I think most of you will know his name. His name is Jevon. He was an artist, producer, rapper, like all over. He could do anything. And he flipped this one Daniel Caesar song that just really stuck with me. I always come back to this on SoundCloud. And yeah.

Yeah, there we go. RIP to a legend. Next up, we got Dame Dame's, one of my favorite Dame Dame songs. If you don't know about Dame Dame, it's a duo from Birmingham, and they just dropped their debut album, I believe, 2 weeks ago or something like that? And this was one of the singles, and it's just, yeah.

These guys are the kind of artists where I feel so grateful that I get to like follow them from this early, and I get to see how they can grow from here, because everything I've heard of them from them, I just love so much. And they play instruments, they produce, they sing, both of them, like they basically can do everything. So I'm gonna have to play one more, and it's off the same album, and it's called All of My Life.

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16: That's Wishes by Kwesi. Everyone's saying what they're wishing for. So if you're at home, just wish for what you wish for, you know what I mean? Make that shit come true. Next up, we got Baby. This album is incredible.

But now, if you know everything, anything about me, I mean, if you know anything about me whatsoever, you know that I love me a little bit of D'Angelo. This guy's changed my perception of music more times than I can count. And every time I listen to any song of his, not even just the album, any song of his, I just have to stop what I'm doing, shut up, and listen. This is called Betray My Heart.

We're letting the track slowly fade out as we get into our next act. We're getting into an artist who I have a lot of love for. He's called Moses Edeka, and he released this song, but he couldn't release it on DSPs, unfortunately, because it's a Beyonce sample. But nevertheless, we can listen to it today. Thank you, people, for being tuned in and listening to this stuff.

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And when you call me in tears, I realized all my fears and I felt the earthquake. No, I'm sincere, but I'm shifting the gears and it's not my choice to make. The blissful nostalgia.

It's another Tendai song for you called SMN, Say My Name. This is Reggie Darty, God So Loved.

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1: I like that.
2: That's what it is.
3: I formatted the whole tape off that slogan. Like, that was the slogan. Yeah. I got niggas out here screaming like.

All right, people, that was a Knowledge beat. If you don't know about Knowledge, he's a phenomenal producer. He's produced for all your favorite peoples, and he probably won't continue to do so, but there's still art to appreciate. Next up, I'm playing Backdoor by Seven Forever, spelled S-V-N, the number 4, B-R. And he is just incredible. This song is what really got me into him. Apparently everything he makes he records on his iPhone, so just, you know what I mean, do with that what you will.

0: Yes, people, that was Fall Off the Perk by Cassius Jerry. It was by me, featuring Kamal. And it's not out. We're dropping it at some point. Just stay tuned. Next up, we got the homie. He's going to take over. This is my last song. So, yeah. Bless up, people.
1: Support NTS. Yes.

London to Detroit to Chicago. You know, actually, Fiona Parrish is actually from Chicago. But still, big up Detroit.

Sounds of Jedi, taken from my forthcoming album, Fallen, which was the 10th anniversary, 10-year anniversary last month. Track called Jedi once again, SJ.

What, I've only got 9 minutes left already? Jeez. To be honest, I've got to run off for a shoot straight after this.

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Shout out to Young Ethernet and myself, simply called Up.

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Thank you and good night. 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

0: Does any of this strike you as wrong? There's something.
1: Well, you know, this is a testimony of my past life. This is an opportunity to be able to share and let the people know what I once was a part of.
2: Who will be next? I will.
3: Praise the Lord, we've got it.
2: You, brother, you look mighty healthy to need healing. What can possibly be your problem? Well, my heart is troubled. My mind is weary. You're sick at heart, and your mind is troubled. Confess to the congregation, the Lord loves the truth. Amen. My wife slept with another man. Have mercy! Did you hear what he said? He said his wife has lain with another man. Now what kind of low-life dog, scoundrel, snake in the grass would lay with another man's wife? Who is this person? You lying son of a bitch. You the one that slept with my wife. Oh, Lord, please forgive this man that has come into your church to blaspheme. His mind is filled with lunacy. Have mercy on his soul. Now sit down, nigga, before I put this glove on your ass.
4: I love you so much. I won't let you go.

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That's the idea. The rest of your boyfriend is still around. And I hope you two live a long time. And then maybe you get to feel what I feel. Death is too easy for you, bitch. I want you to suffer.

0: I told you before, I'm not letting him go.
1: Why not? He's my brother.
0: Half brother.
1: All I'm saying, Mama, is that the boy is not happy here. Okay? It's not like his daddy's around here anymore.
0: Don't even bring up that fool to me. Left me for some white woman.
1: She's Hawaiian.
0: If she ain't black, she's white.
1: See, that's what I'm talking about, Mama. That's just ridiculous.
0: Back to life.
1: That's crazy. Latino women?
0: A white woman with a taco.
1: Oh, so I just guess Asian women.
0: A white woman who knows speak of the goddamn English. You know what? Then both of you is just like your daddies. Full of it.
1: I done heard that my whole life. How long you gonna look at us and see them? I know what they did is wrong, Mama, but me and Tyrell, we didn't do it. Can we get a little love?
0: I raised you. That's love.
2: Yo, you know it. It's a

0: Man, you better leave that hole alone.
1: You want to find a rooster, you got to check out the hens.
2: Wait,
3: we have to put stuff together.
2: Just go.
3: Just go. Just go. Just go. Just go. Just go. Just go. Just go. Just go. Just go.
1: You Dorinda?
4: Who wants to know?
1: Since I'm asking, it must be me.
4: Shut up! You don't look like cops, but you smell like trouble.
1: Trouble? Me? If I was, I wouldn't stand a chance with you, Mama. Tell me something. Is all that as good as it looks?
4: What you see ain't all you get, baby. This ain't Sears Roebuck, nigga.
5: See no evil, fear no evil, speak no evil, hear no evil.

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You offer him false love like your mother did your father. It's the love that comes out of hate. It's a devil's love. It's a satanic love. It's a seductive love. It isn't love out of love. See, it isn't the love out of the original pure spirit. So it's love. It's when you're separated from love by hate, then something comes up to fill the void.

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I don't care what they provide for you. You need to stop hanging out with them. You gotta stop giving them access. 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

0: JT, the girls are all so excited.
1: I'm sorry, but they won't be watching Flash and Miles.
2: JT, leave those kids alone. If they want to watch that, it's okay.
1: That's junk. That's not music. I can't have them listening to that stuff.
3: Well, why don't you show them what real music is?
4: You ain't said nothing but a word.

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They come from all segments of society, but most grow up in poverty and in chaotic homes.

0: Hey, Andre, what's up?
1: What you doing here?
0: You gotta worry about me. You know I can do 10 years day for day standing on my head.
2: I hear you. You gonna do 10 years day for day in somebody's arms? You little punk sissy. What you know about the penitentiary? You ever been in jail before? You know the do's and don'ts of making it in the penitentiary. I didn't think so. Let me tell you something. You won't last 10 days in here. What you gonna do? Take your little gun with you when they put you in a cell with a grown man? A real killer. Somebody who's been in about 15 years already and is doing life and don't give a damn about nothing or nobody. What you gonna do when he grabs you? Can you fight without that gun, you little punk? What you gonna do when you start screaming for the guards and the guards don't come? You can't call for your mama in a penitentiary. And let me tell you something else. After he finishes with you, he's gonna pass you around to all of his buddies. Then what you gonna do, you little sissy

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Contempt. Todd,

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It may be because we want to be seen in a certain type of way.

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1: Use them to give them all the goodies that I have and share them and have a good time. 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
0: You're not very deep, are you?
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1: They come back. 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But ain't nobody gonna drop it.
0: You're willing to die for whatever this causes?
1: That's what it takes.
0: Yeah, I'm not saying you want to. I'm saying you
1: would. I don't want to.

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still on my job just because I've been working on my album that it be in stores. Don't think I don't still got tracks for that y'all bitch ass niggas. And y'all niggas really know y'all ain't fucking with me because I ain't even feeling your shit. Hey, track that I'm on, I be killing this shit.

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I run the circle.